Lost drugs, sleepless nights. Blew my load on a spine. I'm a sucker for the life. I'm caught up in the rise. Lost drugs, sleepless nights. Blew my load on a spine. I'm a sucker for the life.

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0: What is real? 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It exists now only as part of a neural interactive simulation that we call the Matrix. If you've been living in a dream world, this is the world as it exists today.
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Baseline curve like a warning sign. 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